I sat in the bathtub, I counted my toes when a radiator broke. Water all froze, I got stuck in the ice without my clothes, naked as the eyes of a clam. I was crying ice cubes, hoping I'd croak when the sun come through the window. The ice all broke, I stood up and laughed.

I was playing in this club in San Francisco, and this girl come up to the stage. So I leaned over and asked her what I could do for her, and she said, "Would you please sing that song of yours about the happy enchilada?" I said, "Geez, I've never written a song about any kind of enchilada, let alone a happy enchilada." I said, "You might have me confused with somebody else." She said, "No." She said, "You wrote a song about a happy enchilada." I said, "Well, how's it go?" And she says, "It's a happy enchilada, and you think you're going to drown." I said, "I'm glad you like the words." That's the way that the world goes round. You up one day, the next you down. It's a happy enchilada, you think you're gonna drown. That's the way that the world goes round. That's the way that the world goes round. That's the way that the world goes round.

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And in this manner for 100 years I grew, and all my dreams not meant to be. And then one day two men came with a crosscut saw. They spoke of how my arts would hold a weight so strong.

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Three stalks before me cracked, but I shall never fail. Up in a tall cathedral, high above my dreams of long ago. And on Sunday mornings, when I hear that sweet refrain, I see the soldier's face like it was yesterday. Calling angels down from heaven with that hymn he softly sang. With God's good grace.

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0: mercifully.
1: Yes, and neither would you, Derek, this star nonsense.
0: Yes, yes.
1: No, it is a...
0: I'm sure of it.

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But her father was deaf to her cry. Not a sound of her voice did he hear. So the watchdog did howl, and the village bells tolled, and the wind blew across the wild moor.

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In grief the old man passed away, and the child to its mother went soon. And no one, they say, lives there to this day, and the cottage to ruin has gone. But the villagers point out the spot where the willows grew over the door, saying there Mary died, once the gay village bride, from the wind that blew across the wild moor.

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1: The first time we flew in, it was cheap and cramped. The vodka running out halfway across the Atlantic. Even the stewards screaming, "Join the landing." We didn't think we were going to make it. Now we're stretched out in wide furry seats, flicking through menu. We'll walk to the bar with as much screw-top champagne as we can drink. We're so easy. We're taking turns having our photo taken, sitting in front of a smoke window, decanters of cheap whiskey in our hand. We're driving to Manhattan on a date with a starlet. It's just talent. That's what people pay the money to see. Who are we to argue? 5 hours now, it's been going up. We'll still be watching all. Can you really believe all this? Can you really lie in bed at night and mark at his own genius? When do you lose the ability to step back and get a sense of your own ridiculousness? There are only songs. Midnight. All over. Now it can really make us laugh. We're standing on our head drinking sours of Cristal Snap. Now we're unable to step back or forward. We're swallowing, swallowing, tasting it again. It's not so unpleasant. Perhaps it's an acquired taste. The first time it makes you see, and little by little it becomes delicious. Job is people, always there to be interested in what you have to say. We are artists, we are sensitive and important. We nod our heads earnestly, already halfway down the champagne list, on our way to leaving the place dry. The $2,000 barber, Job is picks up the tab, and we're on our way laughing, laughing. Los Angeles, 8 days in, and our sense of irony is wearing pretty thin. The friends we've made. It's 2 a.m. It's closing time in the Dresden. Martin and Elaine play one last sleepy strange in the night, and the last of the martinis dribble down our chins. I'm sitting chasing a conversation around the table. Jesus, how long have I been in this state? The limousine's still waiting outside. Anything you want to do, anywhere you want to go. We're on our way to the airport, on a plane to Vegas. So many nights, lying in bed shaking, dreaming of pushing my daughter around the supermarket. The joy of seeing all those colors and shapes reflected in her wide eyes. My head leaning on the window, and we're driving through the empty LA streets, and everything seems silent and beautiful. Guys' faces to the floor, police revolvers glistening in the streetlight. Onto Melrose and nudging through a sea of Halloween transvestite. The flight's cancelled, but it doesn't matter. We turn this corner into a wing that takes us wherever. Up to sunset, and we creep up the drive to the chateau. The sweet Belushi died, or the one Morrison hung out the window. Oh, I'll go for Jim's. myself tonight, man. Straight over to the minibar, open the champagne. One sip is left to wake up to. Anyone hungry? The team of uniform waiters lay out an elaborate table for us to ignore. Oh, the irony, how we used to love it. Back in London, a cold Friday night. Do you want another drink? Well, I could try. Perhaps we could make it to the Atlantic. 600 yards, 20 minutes later.

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1: 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Scary sights. 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
1: I live in this country now, I'm called by this name. I speak this language, it's not quite the same. 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

lassitude, il laissera la solitude se pointer à l'horizon de l'accordéon. 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

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She's a mess, but he feels like he oughta. 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Ask Bob, he'll say she's a big one and she's gonna be a lotta. He likes to drink a beer or two every now and again. He always had more dogs than he ever had friends. Bob ain't